hope that you have enjoyed this introduction and that it has given you some understanding of what this particular kind of music is all about. I know there's only been time to touch upon some of the highlights and some of the important points. I've had to leave out many details and a great many important ideas, but perhaps this has started you towards an interest in this music and has made you curious and ready to start listening to what is to me and many others a most important and fascinating part of music.

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Yeah, fan et jig, tu tombes dans les pommes. 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Jordan 9-3, hang time, bitch, get out my lane, huh? 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I want some shit at the same time. I want cash, I need hoes, I want benefits. I'm sure like comes like I'm Benedict. I see your head when I'm high shit. Talk about them, who the fuck they is, who the fuck they are. I need

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I know it's strange.

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1: all about having a good time we love sharing our food let me take you back into time the only light we had was the moon let me take you back to the

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And the sands of the Kalahari have all been panels of the set on the natural stage on which we act out

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2: and the love.
1: And the rhythm and the love.
0: This is the place.
1: The rhythm and the love.
0: This is the place.
1: The rhythm and the love.
0: Where I pick my pieces
1: the
0: up.
1: And the love.

0: getting together, having a good time, enjoying themselves, and getting away from everyday problems of life.
1: Who do you think it is?

hilarious, crazy, scary, spooky, hilarious, crazy, scary, spooky, hilarious, crazy, scary, spooky, hilarious, crazy, scary, spooky, hilarious, crazy, scary, spooky, hilarious, crazy, crazy, crazy.